0: pretty much another truck on that run. We're currently at the intersection here next to the five-star Colton's for Radcliffe. We've got an NVA, two patients on the ground, we'll need fire and law enforcement response. Traffic is at a complete standstill.
1: That's 10-4, thank you.
2: 23 is okay.
1: You're okay on the MVA at 5 4 3
2: 10-4.

0: Hardin County.
1: Joe Prather Highway and South Dixie Boulevard. Joe Prather and South Dixie on the MVA with injury, 2003.
0: Josh Command for Hardin County.
2: Traffic was very broken, can you repeat?
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2: They're currently en route.
3: Copy, thank you. Can you drop time for 23 to take that run that we were supposed to go through for the diabetic?
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2: At 2005.
1: Joe Prather and Dixie Highway, Joe Prather and Dixie. You have a two-car MVA. We've had multiple calls. State that it's bad. No entrapment, no rollover. They do advise that it was smoking. My first caller stated it was white smoke. Maybe a third vehicle. The caller was unsure.
5: He's okay.
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2: And in service 2006, you're responding to 801 South Logsdon Parkway, 801 South Logsdon Parkway in Radcliffe, North Hardin High School. There's a student possibly having a seizure on the north side of the football field.
5: Thirty-eighty's on scene, Hardin County.
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0: Hardin County to Squad 22. Your patient advising with a female student, possible drug activity in and out of consciousness. They advise to come in the northwest side of the track at the football field.
1: Okay.

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about 11, 12, 11, respond to 1037 North Mulberry Street, 1037 North Mulberry Street, Elizabethtown, cross street of Commerce Drive, Burger King for illness, time, 2017.

in service. Can I have you OPN in service at 2018? You're responding to 1037 North Mulberry Street, 1037 North Mulberry Street, north of town, cross street of Commerce Drive, Burger King. Patient's going to be outside in a white Honda CRV. 38-year-old female, vomiting, not feeling well, in and out of consciousness. Claiming the shortness of air.

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1: 41.
0: Hey, you're advised. We're clear of the hospital. We're in service on that run.
1: Have you cleared the hospital at 2019 in service on the Burger King? Do you copy that?
0: Harden County, Squad 11. Be obvious.
1: 10-4.

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1: This at 2021, you're responding to 912 Monin Road, 912 Monin Road, Unit B, Boy, cross street of Carolina Court and Bellwood Drive. 56-year-old female has fallen in the garage. Possible broken leg and possible broken right arm. Obvious deformity of the knee, no loss of consciousness or head trauma. History of cardiac and lung disease. She's awake and breathing normally.

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1: Vehicle has been overhauled. All hot spots have maintained under 100 degrees. 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

0: Squad 12. Squad 12, respond to 109 East Memorial Drive, 109 East Memorial Drive, apartment number 1, cross street of North Dixie Avenue, heart problems, time 2037.
1: Okay, 2037.
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1: I have you in service at 2037. You're responding to 109 East Memorial Drive, 109 East Memorial Drive, apartment number 1, cross street of North Dixie Avenue. 38-year-old female has a history of heart problems, feels like her heart is jumping all over her chest. Nervous, she's alert and breathing okay.
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0: in Glenwood Drive, 1114 Glenwood Drive in Radcliffe. Caller states the CO2 detector is going off. There are four occupants in the home evacuating. One of those people is on oxygen.
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0: Squad 13, respond to 801 South Logsdon Parkway in Radcliffe, 801 South Logsdon Parkway in Radcliffe, North Hardin High School for a seizure, time 2053.
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1: 2106.
0: What's the location of that mail in North Arden?
1: Is at the flagpole by the football field.
0: You got a flagpole by the soccer field?
1: Negative, sir, by the football field.
0: I'm okay. You show me an arrow.
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2: Did you advise you be en route to this?
0: 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Traffic is extremely heavy through here.
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0: 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Hospital. Heavy at the hospital, 2056.
1: 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The occupants, they have a faulty CO detector. 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All fire units clear sync.
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望你今晚能给呢。喂，喂，喂，喂。

0: 13. 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I'm just letting your response continue this way. Code 1, don't commit to coming into the school, though.
1: At 10-4, we're already here. RFD placed us in a traffic camera. We'll be there in a second.

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0: 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Break. You're going to remain on scene for a moment until some of the traffic clears out. It's just too much trouble to try to make access. 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

C1, Radcliffe Fire Department, Box C1, respond to 140 Mount Carmel Boulevard, 140 Mount Carmel Boulevard in Rodneyville on a smoke odor complaint, 2119.

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1: Heavy in service at 2120. Responding to 140 Mount Carmel Boulevard, 140 Mount Carmel Boulevard in Ronnieville. Black smoke in the area, in the back of the neighborhood. Does not know exact location.

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1: Make sure you're okay, 2122.

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0: Thank you, clear from the hospital, 2122.
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0: Service 2122, you're responding to 395 Redmar Boulevard, 395 Redmar Boulevard, cross street of North Dixie Boulevard and Oak Ridge Drive, the Super 8 Motel. Patient's going to be located in room 104. Guest fell in the tub, dementia patient, no obvious injuries, awake and breathing normally and talking. They can't get her up on their own.

0: 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We'll be investigating.
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Elizabethtown Fire Department, Box 241, E-Town Fire, Box 241, respond to 100 Lawson Boulevard, 100 Lawson Boulevard. It's going to be the Hardin County Detention Center on a commercial fire alarm, 2158.

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0: County to 2032 or 2004?
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0: 2004, be advised a deputy from the detention center did just call and advise it was a false alarm.
1: Yeah, that's 2004. 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

0: 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Respond to the 79-mile marker, I-65 southbound. 79-mile marker, I-65 southbound. MVA with injury. Time, 2029.
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1: You in service at 2230. You're responding to the 79 mile marker southbound on I-65. 79 mile marker southbound on I-65. MVA with injury. Caller's advising that his right arm is hurting. There's also a patient complaining of chest pain. Nothing further. We don't have anyone on scene yet.

0: she's going to be in the slow lane or over against the barrier wall.
1: Lane.
2: Eleven 1201, 1201, respond to the 79-mile marker on the I-65 southbound. 79, I-65 southbound, Premium Upton, on a one-vehicle MVA debris and roadway with injury.
1: 1133 is okay.
3: Be in service, okay, on traffic with a crew of three, or sorry, crew of five.

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1: You on scene at 2234, most of the lanes blocked. Be advised, TSP just advised there is going to be a language barrier with the patient.

0: I'm a 33 to Hardin County. On scene with 1101 and command, break. I'm going to have the middle and slow lane shut down at this time.
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0: Jackson County. Just be advised that all three lanes are shut down and KSP is on the scene.
1: Hardin County copies 2238. All lanes shut down. 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
1: 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Are you good on the information?
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2: 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You can stage at the Upton exit, please, and don't commit.
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0: 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We do have traffic flowing into the emergency lane on the left side, right, 1280. Whenever you get on the scene, just take a blocking position behind us, please.
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0: 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Leaving time 22:55.
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41, go ahead. 41, I have you in service, 2256. You're responding to 905 Hawkins Drive, 905 Hawkins Drive in Elizabethtown, Cross Street, Steel Drive and Silver Drive. 72-year-old male. Recently had a catheter placed, is now bleeding from the catheter and his rectum, passing blood clots, he's awake and breathing normally. BP is 128/63, heart rate is 75. His previous history of stroke, hypertension, the catheter is due to his stroke history and UTI history. Caller advises that the blood is bright red.

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3: Squad 31, respond to the 81 mile marker, I-65 northbound. 81 mile marker, I-65 northbound. MVA, possible injury time, 2305.
1: 2305.

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2: From
1: 1290 at 2306. 31, go ahead.
3: Yeah.
1: In service 2307, you're responding to the 81 mile marker on I-65 northbound. 81 I-65 northbound. KSP advised there's an MVA location still unknown on extent of injury.
3: Be before the exit or past exit northbound?
1: It'll be just past the exit northbound.
3: Go.

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1: $1,200, that's a negative. I'm going to contact KSP.
0: I want $1,200. Where I want. Was turned around facing south, up against the guardrail. Anyone?
2: South of the 81, facing southbound and the northbound up against the guardrail.
0: That was me trying to confirm. It's no longer there. Downing.
1: $1,200, I just spoke to KSP. They had a vehicle out at the 83 I-65 northbound. It's not that vehicle. They couldn't find another vehicle near the 81.
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Eastbound Firebox 241, Eastbound Firebox 241, respond to 100 Lawson Boulevard, 100 Lawson Boulevard, cross street of South Dixie Avenue, Hardin County Detention Center, commercial fire alarm, time 2359.

0: 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Commercial fire alarm, no zone information, general fire alarm, smoke alarm, negative contact key holder.
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0: still working on getting the system put in test mode. 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

Squad 41. Squad 41, staging the area of 110 West Dixie Avenue, 110 West Dixie Avenue in Elizabethtown at Bourbon Barrel Tavern for an injury time, 0040.

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1: Yes.
0: 41, I have you in service. 0041, you're responding to 110 West Dixie Avenue. 110 West Dixie Avenue in Elizabethtown, the Bourbon Barrel Tavern. You're going to be staging in the area for EPD. They are en route to a fight. Their caller advised there's a female there with blood on her shirt, but we don't have any extent of injury.

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They're requesting that you park on Dixie in front of BBT, and they'll bring them out to you to get checked out.

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0: 131, Squad 31, respond to 58 West Glendale Hodgenville Road, 58 West Glendale Hodgenville Road, the pilot for chest pain, time 150.
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31, go ahead. PM Service 153, you're responding to 58 West Glendale Hutchinsville Road, 58 West Glendale Hutchinsville Road in Glendale, at the pilot. 64-year-old male, complaining of chest pain and shortness of air. He's alert. They're advising it started about 10 minutes ago. They're located in the parking lot, truck number 73. Caller advised that she'll be standing outside to wave you all down.

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1: 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Crash Grip clears the landing in North Dixie Avenue. 70-year-old female advised her O2's not working. She's experiencing shortness of air, wanting to go to the hospital. She's alert and there's medical staff with her located in room 203.

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Diabetic problems, time 331.

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1: Have you in service, 334. You're responding to 30 Bourbon Street, 30 Bourbon Street in Radcliffe, at the Holiday Inn Express. 26-year-old female, type 2 diabetic. Blood sugar is 43. She's taken insulin 1.6 units at 2357. She's located in room 305.

Squad 13, respond to 209 South Miles Street. 209 South Miles Street in Elizabethtown, Crossroad Park Avenue and Helm Street for illness time. 343.

0: 13 control, one says.
1: Can I have you in service 347? You're responding to 209 South Miles Street, 209 South Miles Street in Elizabethtown, cross street of Park Avenue and Helm Street. 78-year-old female, alert and breathing okay, weak, having stomach issues, can't eat, medical history of heart issues and diabetes.

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Illness time, 537.

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1: 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You're responding to 401 Starkey Lane, 401 Starkey Lane, Cecilia, Cross Street, St. John Road. 80-year-old female, alert with shortness of air, has had a sinus infection for the past couple of days, medical history of COPD and mold in her lungs. She's on antibiotics for it, has a fever, and has used her inhaler today.

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0: Stand for. Was squad 12 that took the run on Sparky Lane, was that yesterday's shift or today's shift?
1: That was yesterday's shift.
0: Stand for.

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0: 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Is a drink patient. He pulls his cheeks about

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1: Go ahead, Kenny. Go ahead. I hate to mess up the rotation, but 21 is at station 2. If we could give that to the next Radcliffe truck. I'm at station 1, I apologize.
2: I know what you meant. I've been around here long enough.

0: Vernon County. Go ahead. I hate to mess up the rotation, but 21 is at station 2. If we could give that to him, the next Radcliffe truck. I'm at station 1, I apologize.
1: I know what you meant. I've been around here long enough.

0: Lot 22, Sunny 2, 0100 Barber Court, 100 Barber Court, and I go to the South Buxton Parkway and West Elm Street on a short 10836.
1: Fifty-six-year-old female, slurred speech, unable to get out of bed, weak, and alternative status. She does have a history of CVA.

0: 12, Joe. Available?
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1: Good. Good morning, Jason.

12, Blood 12, 628 Weston Drive, 628 Weston Drive in Elizabethtown, cross streets of Richmond Court and Covington Ridge Road, off Farrell to Road Northwest, on the altar mental status, come 8:15.

Madison, 859, 628 Weston Drive, 628 Weston Drive, cross streets of Richmond Court, Covington Ridge Road, off of Pear Orchard Road Northwest. You have a 71-year-old female, altered male status, slow to respond. Caller got her on the floor in the bathroom, picked her up. She had refused an ambulance earlier, and she is now stating that she's been watching her, states that she needs one. She was admitted for low blood levels 2 weeks ago. They were not able to find the source of the bleed. She's real lethargic, kind of wanted to go to sleep, but her breathing's okay.

Kern County to Etown Firebox 314, Etown Firebox 314, 600 North Dixie, 600 North Dixie, and Elizabethtown, Kenny Southeast Christian Church, for an electrical hazard at 903.

0: or have you responded to 600 North 60, 600 North 60 in A-Town? It's going to be Southeast Christian Church. Caller is going to be an off-duty sheriff's deputy. He's advising that a tree has fallen on a data line for BHH. The pole has been snapped in half. He also gave us a KU number. We're going to be back in contact with KU.
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1: Have you on scene, 214 with command. 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
0: If you give me just a moment, I'll give you more information. Just one second.

917. 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

0: Squad 23, Squad 23, respond to 120 Burgundy Court, 120 Burgundy Court in Vine Grove, crossroads of Tuscany Lane, on a 7-year-old seizure, attempting 912.
1: And 912.

0: Okay, you do have a poll number for this, correct?
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0: Ten four. We're just going to block off the area. Control.
1: Go ahead. In Vine Grove, Crescent to Tuscany Lane, you have a 7-year-old female, has an endocrine issue, is medically complex. 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She's not currently seizing her mom. She's conscious, just not responding. 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
1: Mm-hmm.

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Service at 921-1134, Woldridge Ferry Road, 1134, Woldridge Ferry Road in Elizabethtown, cross streets of Adams Lane, and an 87-year-old female, pressure of 190 over 102, weak, hot to the touch, and altered mental status. She does have issue of CVA and hypertension and seizures.

0: 13 to make contact with Windstream. Windstream advised they've put in a ticket. Estimated time of response would be May the 26th. I asked him if we could get this moved to a sooner date. He advised he would have to reach out to a local manager and see if they could get this moved to a sooner date, but as of now, the response time will be on May the 26th. If anything changes, they advise they call this much back in and advise us of an update.
1: Please block off the area. Charlie Town Units, Griffin, Phantom Day, we're building.
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0: 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Squad 41, respond to 5 East Eagle Pass Road. 5 East Eagle Pass. And a little bit of town off from Bardstown Road on illness. 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
0: 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Number 5, East Eagle Pass Road. 5, East Eagle Pass, Elizabethtown. Cross streets of McCormick Avenue and Bardstown Road. 84-year-old female. Last pressure of 151 over 84. She has a current UTI and it's on antibiotics. Dizzy, unable to stand, and incontinent.

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Squad 21, 767 Lower Colesburg Road, 767 Lower Colesburg Road, cross street to Mountain View Estates Road, heart problems, plus pressure of 60 to over 40, some 1033.

667 Lower Colesburg Road, 767 Lower Colesburg, E-Town Cross Street of Mountain View Estates. 57-year-old female, pressure 60 over 40. She's conscious, but not very with it. She's got an extensive medical history, cold slits. Her blood sugar is 270. Usually normal, she's on an insulin pump.

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Going. Boston 1437, we're going to be at Starbucks at 1703 North 50 Avenue, in Elizabeth Town, caller of us that a male, 30s, 40s, collapsed on the floor and is seizing, last for a couple minutes. He's breathing okay.

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He wants to voluntarily go to the ER. Not going to harm himself, just needs some help. He's going to be outside wearing a gray hoodie.

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Hawkins Drive and Elizabeth Town, cross streets of New Glendale Road, Crabtree Drive. Psych, 10-10-41.

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0: 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On testing. Probable heart check. Time 10:43.
1: Yeah. Reborn Hart County. Reporting 1 VHH.
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0: 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Now 10:44, it's going to be 3497 North Allen and Turn Park Road, 3497 North Allen and Turn Park Road, cross streets of Dangerfield Road, Stiles Ford Road, and Hodgenville. 76-year-old male, difficulty breathing, chest pain, feels like he's having a heart attack.
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1: 10-4, 10-45. Not most taking on it at the moment, because we're using all the ambulances in the county, apparently. But you are on the level for Meade County if they do need a truck.

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1: 네. 10411, 12, you're responding to the Heritage International Church at 660 Knox Boulevard, 660 Knox Boulevard. Caller advised, there's a 40-year-old female having a seizure history of epilepsy, going to be in the back of the sanctuary. They're going to open the exit door in the back. They've got a nurse with the patient.
0: She's okay.

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0: 1122 600 North 60 Avenue, Southeast Christian Church. 20-year-old female. Stopped one seizure, is in another, and I do have a nurse with him.

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0: 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We had an illness. Time at 1137.
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0: 441, Squad 41, 1557, Springfield Road, 1557, Springfield Road, Elizabethtown, on a falls, injury, fire already on scene, from 1253.
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0: County, the Valley Creek Fire Department, Hardin County, the Valley Creek Fire Department, 1557 Springfield Road, Elizabethtown, 1557 Springfield Road, Elizabethtown, for a fall, until about 1254.
1: Coming on the other side of 65. A 57-year-old female fell from a standing position onto concrete, hit her head, no bleeding. You've got two firefighters on scene at the moment. They were the department be dispatched, so they will be coming as well. They have a history of multiple neck surgeries, fell on her neck. She's awake and breathing okay.

0: Did you advise your unit number was 1302?
1: Yes, sir.
0: They brought heavy in service at 1256. Responded for a 57-year-old female that fell from the standing position on the concrete. She has a history of multiple neck surgeries. She's going to be alert and breathing.

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1: 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Box 124 is a commercial fire alarm activation. 1401 West Park Road, the E-Town Sports Park.
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0: 521, spot 21, 3025 Liberty Street, 3025 Liberty and Radcliffe, cross of Gary and Centennial, Waterfall. It's bleed time, 1335.
1: Okay.

And they weren't hurt. Liberty Street. These are 025 Liberty and Ratcliffe, cross streets of Gary Court and Centennial. You have a 67-year-old female fell and hit her head. Her head is bleeding. They state very bad. She takes blood thinners, is on Eliquis. 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
1: 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You're responding to 3025 Liberty Street, 3025 Liberty in Radcliffe. 21 is on scene of a 67-year-old female. She had a fall and hit her head. Advising an additional patient. Not sure on patient information at the moment.

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2: Six, two, eight. North Woodland Drive, 28. North Woodland, number 4, crushes of Seminole and Pawnee. 49-year-old male. Chest pain, centered in the middle, radiating down both arms, complaining of bilateral feet pain. He's had a history of a 3-month-long coma following a motorcycle accident, hypertension that is controlled by medication.

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1: Be advised, there looks like a car accident by Denver School Road on Joe Fraker.
0: That's 10-4, we've got law enforcement around.
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0: Same, thank you.

0: Squad 13, Squad 13, you can respond to 1244 Eastern Street, 1244 Eastern Street, in cross streets of North Black Branch Road on a possible imminent birth of a duo on scene break. Squad 11, Squad 11, you can respond to 305 Maple Street in Pine Grove, 305 Maple Street, number 2, on an illness, 1420.
1: Oh, yeah. We're on scene.
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1: Go ahead. Avienza at 1421. 1244 Eastern Street, 1244 Eastern Street, Elizabeth Town, cross streets of North Black Branch Road, and Williamsburg Drive. You have a 29-year-old female. She's been in labor since about 5:30 this morning, does have an urge to push, contractions are 3 minutes apart. This is her third pregnancy. Her doula is on scene. She's full term. Plan was to get as far as she can at home and then go to the hospital. I'll update you if I get further.
3: Okay.
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2: 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Orange, sir.
1: I'm proud of you. You're going to be in service at 1422. You're going to respond to 305 Maple Street. 305 Maple Street in Vine Grove, apartment number 2. You have a 70-year-old female. She had a bad cold started a few days ago. It's now into her ears, and she is dizzy and having trouble ambulating.

0: 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Squad 12, respond 109, Clover Drive and Vine Grove. 109, Clover Drive, crossroads of Shelton Street and South Mill. On testing, time 1431.
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0: In 32109 Clover Drive, 109 Clover Drive in Vine Grove, cross streets of Shelton Street and South Mill Street. You have a 71-year-old female, difficulty breathing, has trouble catching her breath. She has pain reading across her chest, feeling dizzy, upset stomach. She is an insulin-dependent diabetic, and her symptoms started yesterday.

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0: 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Is your response to 101 Yvonne Court, 101 Yvonne Court, Lot A, unresponsive abnormal breathing, 10-1435.
1: Let him go. 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
1: 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Ooh, Yvonne Court, Lot A, cross streets of Hawkins Drive, 48-year-old male. Caller advised he wasn't breathing before she called, but he's breathing now. History of cardiac issues and diabetes. Eyes open, non-responsive, shallow breathing. He's got a blood glucose of 528.
3: Before Harden County?
1: Yes, ma'am.
3: You can show me the verbing to that.
1: I figured. Five 51.

0: I'm sure they can't hear me. Who is my 51 today?
1: Service.
0: You're the best. Pod 31.
2: I want a 48-year-old male, difficulty breathing. The caller advised he was not breathing before she called, but he is now. Has a history of cardiac issues and diabetes. Blood glucose is reading 528. Very shallow breathing.
0: Towards E-Town for me. I don't have any drugs available except for you and 51. You're the best. Thank you so much.
3: We're going to be on scene a little while. We're 65.
0: I'm okay. Just let me know if I need to mark times.
4: Oh, for County, I got a hold of 51. They're aware.
0: Thank you, ma'am.

0: 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Do you think it's going to be okay?
1: If anything changes, I'll let you know.

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0: Uncle Sam. 213,
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0: Okay.
1: 1439. 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
0: Good.
1: Is anyone?
0: Any, down.
1: 10-4, we'll have a station one.
0: Appreciate it.

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1: Yeah.
0: Just anywhere.
1: Any, yeah.
0: 10-4, we'll have a station one.
1: Appreciate it.

0: 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If you all want to stage at Station 4, that'd be perfect.
1: TM 4.

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0: 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So, you're not available from VHH to disclose news anywhere?
1: I don't think so.

0: 21-04, Harden County. 04, go ahead. Available here, right?
1: Yes, ma'am, go ahead.
0: Are you going over to Eastern Street? Sorry, I had to find the

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0: Is there any fire departments available or E-Town and then want to run with Lakers?
1: Because I've got Squad 22 available. 2104 is headed to you as well.
0: Oh, that works then.
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0: 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Thank you for your service.
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0: 21 is taking this run, they'll be code 3 BHH.
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0: 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It's weak and dehydrated and nauseous. 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

0: 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I'm 1606.
1: The 10-4, 1606, 802 Jefferson Place, 802 Jefferson Place in Elizabethtown, cross street of Grant Circle, Madison Drive. 66-year-old female fell out of the shower. She slipped and hit her head and her neck. She's bariatric, has back issues. Pacemaker, AFib, Parkinson's. Family's with her. 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
1: It is 1642.

0: 41-2104, Elizabethtown Fire Department, box 214, respond to the 135 westbound WK Parkway, 135 westbound on the WK, possible cardiac arrest, timeout
1: 1646. 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
1: That's 1647, 135 westbound WK Parkway, 135 westbound WK Parkway, and a beige Lincoln SUV, male, seemingly passed out behind the wheel, pulled off to the side of the road with its flashers on, head leans back, mouth open, the caller did not stop. Keep the entire been noticed, notified as well.
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0: 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Spot 22, respond 363 Congress Drive. 363 Congress. And we're close to cross streets of Congress, Kirkland Hillcrest, and Johns Road on a weeping incision from 1649.
1: 1649.
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0: 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He's not hurting anywhere other than recovering pain, however, he's concerned because his incision is leaking a yellow fluid.
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521, 421, 1022, Ryan Court, 1022, Ryan Court in Radcliffe. Crested to Timberwood Drive. I'm an illness. Time 1703.

0: I'm getting one vivid.
1: 1005, you're responding to 1022 Ryan Court, Radcliffe. 1022 Ryan Court. 46-year-old female said she felt like she's going to pass out, complaining of dizziness, because of a history of high blood pressure and takes medication. No other medical history

Squad 41. Squad 41 respond to the 5-star, 624 East Dixie Avenue, 624 East Dixie Avenue, with EPD on unresponsive normal breathing, 10-17-34.

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2: 1735, front of the 5-star, 624 East Dixie Avenue, 624 East Dixie, cross streets of New Glendale Road. EP is going to be en route with you. There was a male passed out in the bathroom. He's breathing but not responding. The door was locked. They got it open. They advise that he's conscious now, just not responsive still.

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0: Squad 13, respond to 141 Chase Way, apartment 301 in E-Town, 141 Chase Way, number 301, on an illness, timeout 1751.
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1: 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You're speaking to 141 Chase Way, apartment 301, 141 Chase Way, number 301. An 83-year-old male complaining of general weakness, not eating normally, has had a cold for a few days, does have a history of a quadruple bypass 8 years ago.
0: Forty-one. 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

0: Quad 23, 2104, Radcliffe Fire Department, Box 21. Respond to 4510 South Wilson Road in E-Town, 4510 South Wilson Road, North Street of Cali Crossing, unresponsive abnormal breathing, 1822.
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2: Service 1823, you're responding to 4510 South Wilson Road at E-Town, 4510 South Wilson Road. 40-year-old male, passed out on the floor, is breathing, caller is advising possible seizure, not 100% sure. 23, I have you in service, 1823, you're responding to 4510 South Wilson Road in E-Town, 4510 South Wilson. 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

Squad 21, Squad 21, 102 Miller Avenue, 102 Miller, cross of South Wilson Road, Avon Court, possible seizures, I'm 1935.

Are you hearing me right there? Larcher, Miller Avenue, we'll just do Miller Avenue across South Wilson and live on court. 41-year-old female, history of epilepsy. They're not sure if she's had a seizure. She isn't awake, but not responding.

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